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1: Let the person walk, we vote you. 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
3: But, I mean, some people have succeeded. 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
2: Joy, let's not lie.
3: No, no.
0: It's Nigeria Info. Let's talk.

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2: 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Paulo Dybala has joined forces with Mourinho.
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to work now. Type of shit make me put a verse down. 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Heartbreak, such a dark place, but we stay in it. What I'm saying is,

0: 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Settle you into your day when we say hello, Podhackers.
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6: Oh no, my pen has stalled.
7: Here, you can borrow my favorite pen, the Big Crystal Original.
6: Oh, your favorite pen?
7: Yes. Last term, my pen died in an exam. I shook it, blew into it, and nothing happened. Then, the invigilator handed me a Big Crystal.
6: Wow, it flows smoothly.
7: And writes up to

this. This is how the year would go. So I'd start off light, and I'd bump it up in the middle months. And then at the end, I would kick it up into high gear. It's just like a little staircase. How hard could it be to just walk up the stairs? No big deal, right? But then, funniest thing happened. Those first few months, they came and went, and I couldn't quite do stuff. So we had an awesome new revised plan. And then... But then those middle months actually went by, and I didn't really write words. And so we were here. And then 2 months turned into 1 month, which turned into 2 weeks. And one day I woke up with 3 days until the deadline, still not having written a word. And so I did the only thing I could. I wrote 90 pages over 72 hours, pulling not one but two all-nighters. Humans are not supposed to pull two all-nighters. Sprinted across campus, dove in slow motion, and got it in just at the deadline. I thought that was the end of everything. But a week later, I get a call, and it's the school. And they say, "Is this Tim Urban?" And I say, "Yeah." And they say, "We need to talk about your thesis." And I say, "Okay." And they say, "It's the best one we've ever seen." That did not happen. It was a very, very bad thesis. I just wanted to enjoy that one moment when all of you thought, this guy is amazing. No, it was very, very bad. Anyway, today I'm a writer, blogger, guy. I write the blog Wait But Why. And a couple of years ago, I decided to write about procrastination. My behaviors always perplexed the non-procrastinators around me, and I wanted to explain to the non-procrastinators of the world what goes on in the heads of procrastinators and why we are the way we are. Now, I had a hypothesis that the brains of procrastinators were actually different than the brains of other people. And to test this, I found an MRI lab that actually let me scan both my brain and the brain of a proven non-procrastinator, so I could compare them, and I actually brought them here to show you today, and I want you to take a look carefully to see if you can notice a difference. And I know that if you're not a trained brain expert, it's not that obvious, but just take a look, okay? So here's the brain of a non-procrastinator. Now, here's my brain. There is a difference. Both brains have a rational decision maker in them, but the procrastinator's brain also has an instant gratification monkey. Now, what does this mean for the procrastinator? Well, it means everything's fine until this happens. So the rational decision maker will make the rational decision to do something productive, but the monkey doesn't like that plan. So he actually takes the wheel, and he says, "Actually, let's read the entire Wikipedia page of the Nancy Kerrigan-Tanya Harding scandal, because I just remember that that happened." Then we're going to go over to the fridge. We're going to see if there's anything new in there since 10 minutes ago. After that, we're going to go on a YouTube spiral that starts with videos of Richard Feynman talking about magnets and ends much, much later with us watching interviews with Justin Bieber's mom. All of that's going to take a while, so we're not going to really have room on the schedule for any work today. Sorry. Now, what is going on here? The Instagram.

0: it is her job for toothpaste because it's packaged. And I'm surprised because if you go to our website, we have already investigated. You can verify what I'm saying from the company of the owners of those toothpaste. We have already investigated the case. We have already arrested we have already confiscated the products, and Raven did an alert on toothpaste on our website. It's still there. You can go and verify. And so, when Nigerians are saying, people are saying that we are not up to our task, we have investigated toothpaste, since the ones that are not wholesome, the ones that are mimicked, in collaboration with the owners of the original toothpaste. So I'll get them to speak by themselves what NAFDAC had done for them. And so when we have issued a recall of some of those products, and our post-marketing surveillance are in the market, they got most of those products with our enforcement, and we destroyed most of them. And so when Nigerians are saying, people, you know, are parading, oh, what is NAFDAC doing and all that, it's very worrisome because we are doing a lot.
1: Are there other products?
0: NAFDAC, this is the era that, you know, we have NAFDAC has always been on their toes, working hard to ensure that Nigerians have regulated, well, some regulated products. Like my DD said, the law empowers to regulate food and drugs, cosmetics and all that, but the law does not empower NAFDAC to create a society entirely free of criminals and criminal-minded individuals that will go and do all this. So I know people are becoming very hardened to do certain things. But now that is still up to them. So you see a lot of destruction exercises, a lot of trillions, millions and billions of naira products being destroyed. Every week we do that. So in as much as they're doing it, as much as they're getting information, going and screening the market, we keep destroying and keep doing what they're doing.
1: That brings us to the whistleblower policy of the commission. But before we go there, you talked about how on the website you have highlighted the issue with regards to toothpaste. Are there other products from baby foods to diapers to name it that you have observed we have fake ones and you have named some products that are unsafe for public use that you have listed out on your website? Are there other ones aside
0: from toothpaste? So many of them.
1: Can we get some of them?
0: Immediately before anybody, we issue an alert immediately. Yes. If you go there, baby food, and so many, even when it's not happening in Nigeria, we still issue because we work with other international regulatory authorities. So immediately we issue an alert on our website.
1: Okay.
0: So we have everything there.
1: All right, just to confirm you, because I'm on your website now, I think August 19, public alert number 041-2026, alert on suspected counterfeit oral care toothpaste. So there's a public alert on poisoning associated with concurrent use of gabapentinoids and others, and so on
0: even
1: and so forth.
0: Even drugs and other products you may not know, that people don't even know about. We do all that. You can see that alert has been there even before all this cries about all this.
1: All right.
0: So I don't know what people... Let me just say what I want to say.
1: Go on.
0: You say this thing is just politically motivated. We are fighting war. Especially this alcohol.
1: Yeah, I was going to come to that. That was going to be my next question.
0: Okay.
1: But go ahead, since you're already on it. Just go ahead.
0: Hello?
1: Yes, madam. So go on. Since you're already on it, just go ahead. Finish first.
0: So all this campaign are just campaigns that are not verified, unfounded. You know, because when you're fighting people, they look for a way to get you. It's fighting alcohol. Why is it not fighting fake food and drugs? I mean, before the era of such alcohol, we've been doing destruction exercises of food, drugs, cosmetics, and the likes. We never did anything on alcohol. The DG has been

0: for the past 9 years. How come? Is this nice here? You know, oh, she should resign and all that. Like, I know that this thing is politically motivated. Special alcohol, we just give them undertaking to sign. Because some of them, when we close this thing, their lines, they will go in hiding. Or at night, to start doing all kinds. They move to setting of scale places that people may not know. And we told them, if you get your product outside, you have to sign undertaking. If you get, that was just about a month, not too long. If you get your product outside, you'll be prosecuted and you will even pay for the destruction exercise and all that. So that didn't go well with them. That's why you see all this campaign all over the place.
1: So you believe that the fight...
0: Okay, now, the seaway water. Do you believe those seaway water are from seaway? That they were parading?
1: Well, seaway put out a statement, but...
0: The woman that had a voice note on that influencer, because they use social media to do all kinds of things. The woman that had the seaway bottle said she doesn't have a dispenser. That she just buy it. And behold, she saw cockroaches. Excuse me, how they are, that bottle for crying out has no cover, any cover. Once you open it, you put it in the dispenser. And if you don't do that, then you can compromise that water. So probably she must have compromised and cockroach entered the water and she's crying. I think because this company we regulate. We go there and we ensure that they clean their bottle very well before they pose it out there.
1: But do they?
0: Questionable bottles, so we can't sleep and watch that happen.
1: All right, madam. It's a lot of things altogether. You already took us to Seaway now, but let's take a step back and go back to your position with regards to the ban on sachet alcohol beverage and PET bottle alcohol beverage, which you are saying is possibly why there is all of this media attack towards the agency and the DG calling for her to resign. There are those that argue that over the years, I mean, the ban is something that has been going on back and forth, members of the assembly, those in the industry, as well as NAFDAC, and different timelines have been drawn over the years up until recently, where the enforcement now, I think we're at the final of it. I'm not sure there's going to be any suspension of the ban. If there is, perhaps you'd let us know. But some say in that period, NAFDAC still gave out NAFDAC registration numbers to some other newer companies who engage in the production of alcoholic beverage in sachet bottle and sachet and PET bottle. Is this correct?
0: Not when the recent ban started. Not then. And that is why, you know, there are moratoriums that were given that so time from so time you would have exhausted the ones that you registered.
1: Exactly.
0: So that is why those moratoriums are given. And that is almost how the product would have expired. So there is banned.
1: But for some people, the argument some of these companies make is, well, they got these NAFDAC approval and numbers. If NAFDAC knew that they were going to start this ban this soon, why did you approve this for them? Because now they are going to be running at a loss and it's going to be difficult for them to recoup their funds. That's their argument. And they are also making the argument of people that they will have to lay off as a result of unemployment that would add to the economic situation of the country, amongst many other things.
0: Let me ask you a question.
1: Yes.
0: So it's better to kill Nigerians? It's better to damage the... People are saying people are dying of liver problem and kidney problem. Do you know the cost of all this? When children... At certain age that their kidney and liver is all right, start taking such alcohol. Some of them are feeling breakfast, as sweets, and treats. Which country on earth have you seen this thing sold like that? So it's better for people to lose their life than for people to lose their job. Is there no other thing to do? Before we had that, was there nothing to do? So economic gain is more important than people's life and future. Do you know the health have the same kidney problem. Do they know they have this thing is causing that is a long-term problem if it causes for those young people taking it? Do you know how many accidents that we have that has happened because drivers and the motor park, they take it as motor park and drivers even on the wheel.
1: All right, Madam Christie.
0: And all that.
1: Just give us 5 minutes,
0: so
1: please.
0: They have the same
1: death. Stay on the line for us. 5 minutes. We'll take a very short commercial. The conversation continues. Stay with us. Good morning.
0: Okay.

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0: ready? Something big they happen, oh!
1: It's the Potakat Love Hangout, All Ladies Edition. Theme, Haravante!
0: Oh, yes, so on the 1st of October, all the women for Port Harcourt plus all the babies, they're going to march, they go Santa Event Center, with they for South Road by 11 a.m. So go jolly, learn and grow.
1: From age 18 and above, come celebrate you with Dr. Kunle Mofa, Dr. Ella, a.k.a. Veronica's daughter. It's Miss Mercy Amatemeso, Dr. Ruth Okumbo.
0: The date again, the 1st of October, 2026 for Santa Event Center. 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And your host, Baby Lady J. So tell your friend to every woman go take her
1: Vantage.

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2: 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I mean, go fit mention. 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Jesus still they do miracles.

0: Our conversation continues on the Morning Crossfire. My name is Ifeyemi Andrew. Madam Christie is still with us here. She is the Deputy Director of Public Affairs, NAFDAC. Madam, thank you for staying on the line for us. Good morning once again.
1: Thank you for having me. Thank you.
0: Okay, before we go on, I'm sure some of us might have questions we want my guests to respond to. Please use the WhatsApp number and send in those questions. We'll take them 0809-030-6416. Remember, we're also live on Facebook at Nigeria Info 92.3 PH, on YouTube and on other social media platforms. You can also listen online, downloading the Nigeria Info FM app from your iOS or Google Play Store, and listen to us from wherever you are in the world. All right, I'll quickly come back to you now, madam, before we go over to the phone lines and take some questions. You were responding to the question before the commercial, which was the NAFDAC approval that and the argument that some of the manufacturers have made. And you made a stern point. We have to choose between the lives of people or financial interests. One has to go. And for NAFDAC, the lives of Nigerians is number one priority, and you're standing by your decision. However, some people would ask, going forward, how do you seek to enforce this? Because as we speak on the streets, motor parks, shops, and among almost every corner, you still have people who sell sachet alcoholic beverage and PET bottle alcoholic beverage. So how effective is this enforcement, and or is it yet to begin?
1: We have started. We are tackling it step by step. From the manufacturers, from the distributors, before we get to this. And from the manufacturers, they're even done. Because number one is the source. If you stop it at the source, it will not get to the streets. Then again, you stop it from the distributors, we ensure that the distributors flow. From the manufacturers, we are ensuring that we tighten, because we even discover that even after filling up the gap, it's the real
0: So they still find illegal places to produce and manufacture, even though you seal up the offices.
1: So we discover that some of them are still into the business. So as that, we have gotten them recently to sign undertaking. We reduce those ones you see on the back and all that. So we are ready. We've started the final. We are getting to the final, because even the distributors are moving up and we are destroying. Even recently, there is a place we uncovered where people hide and they are manufacturing. So we are destroying a lot of this alcohol. So we will get there. With time, we will no longer see it.
0: What about GMOs?
1: We are testing those ones on the road. We have started in some places around.
0: Okay.
1: We are trying to tackle it right from the source.
0: Okay.
1: Manufacturer, distributor. So everything will play gradually.
0: All right. Quickly now, I know you already touched on the seaway situation, so I wouldn't want to go back there. However, before any more questions, let me ask one more. What about GMOs? There's a lot of concerns around GMOs, and many feel that in Nigeria we are not educated enough, or we do not have adequate knowledge about how this thing works. The average Nigerian still don't understand what they buy from the shelf, whether these are genetically modified food or not. And hence, they would rely on NAFDAC to help them with that decision. That's one side. We'd like to know what you're doing about that. On the other side, some are saying it's also your responsibility. Hold on, let me just add the other part of the question. Some are saying it's also the agency's responsibility to tackle the problem we have now. I think even the former vice president, Yemi Osinbajo, had highlighted that his wife got fruits that were ripened with chemicals, and they were making juice of it, and then she fell ill, and after taking it to the lab and testing, they found that this is what she bought, and this is the chemical they found within the fruit. And these fruits are being sold on shelves and different places. Is it your responsibility to address that as well?
1: Well, let me answer that right. For the ripening of fruits, the It's not really our responsibility to address that, but we are addressing it because of public health concern. It's not our responsibility. Our mandate is to regulate packaged food. Even if it's not packaged, if it's not processed, it's not our responsibility. The mandate is not our mandate, it's not our responsibility. But because of health concerns, that's why you see us. We have done several training for journalists to help enlighten people on writing of food with carbide. Food in its natural state is not NAFDAC mandate. It's not our responsibility to regulate that. So when we go, you know, more than what we're supposed to do to ensure that we protect the health of the nation, even this oil they're paying with us no bad. The only one oil is packaged and not that's supposed to come in. The one you see on that is not packaged, normal oil that they sell in the market without Netherlands, is not our responsibility. But we still keep educating Nigeria in our programs, radio, and all that because of the health implication of what they're doing. Using chemicals to ripen fruits, we have done several workshops for journalists to sensitize them so that they go and, you know, enlighten people about it. That certainly we have done that. We even have jingle on that, even though it's not our primary mandate to do that. But to safeguard the health of the nation, now that go beyond its mandate to ensure that Nigerians are safe.
0: What about for GMOs?
1: Oranges, fruits, and all that is not our mandate, really.
0: And for
1: we still try to do a lot on it.
0: What about GMOs? Because, I mean, those are processed and packaged. Some food.
1: I know my DJ has spoken so much about it. I don't want to dive into what I don't really have this thing about.
0: Okay. Let's quickly...
1: GMOs. Let me not dive into what I don't...
0: All right. We'll take a few questions from the listener and then we'll get your response. 0817-923-0002. 0817-923-0003 and 0817-923-0007. Let us know what you make of NAFDAC activities and performance and commitment to tackling illicit food and drug in our society. One says, I'm not satisfied with the performance of NAFDAC so far because under their watch, more of fake drugs are in circulation.

0: fisticuffs. Very easy. However, when we come out and we are, like I said, a bit more civilized, approachable, maybe malleable to a certain extent, we find out that, you know, not just conversation, but indeed negotiations and sometimes interactions. Not all interactions must end in a conversation. When you walk down the street and you are able to, you know, go to the junction and come back without anybody, you know, point spit on you, or you bump into somebody and then you guys, you know, scowl at each other and then, you know, push. That's a good sign. So how can we, when we come together, start to do that a bit better? You are invited to the ceremony. You know, it'll be good. And I have to say, I must applaud some event managers who are very adept in the management of people. They usher you to the proper places. You go, you sit down, it's well spaced, the environment is calm. And then even though you're talking, it's okay, it's fine. And then when the guest speaker, maybe when the master of ceremony, maybe the pastor comes up, you see people are focused because the event managers have so made that scenario in a way that you are not easily distracted. And then even if you are, you know, there are warnings. Ladies and gentlemen, please, can we pay attention to this? We have this information. If you look at your screen here, that they do things in a way that, you know, you enjoy coming out that day. But ever so often in this country, and now, thanks to Professor Lumumba, in many parts of Africa, we are very disorganized. Every Nigerian listening to me right now has had an experience when you are either at a wedding function, a funeral. I've actually been to a funeral function where the priest, was it the priest or the pastor, was talking, and then one big man came. And then somebody ran to where the person was. Say, sorry, this man has come. We need to acknowledge the person. For heaven's sake, it's not about you. Where is it? I don't know. We're so big on letting, you know, our egos be visible that we sometimes forget that when we do so, we're acting improper. In local parlance, anyhowness. We just do anyhow. Anything when you just come up for your body, may just do. After all, now you. If not you, nobody else. This was what happened to Professor Lumumba.
1: Is that Africa cannot access research and research materials largely because, and that is part of the African problem. I'm now being stopped because the governor is coming. What is important? Is it what we are saying or that the governor is coming? I'll stop, but this is the kind of thing that holds Africa back. The governor knew that we had a meeting. He chooses to come to interrupt, and we are here celebrating. I'll stop here.
0: I'm going to take this video back again. You know why? Because for the first time, I have to be very honest, for the first time in my life as an African, there was somebody not behind the curtains of their keypad or behind the table of a television conversation weeks, days, months, or years after. Somebody on the spot corrected a badly behaved individual. A political individual at that. I think honestly, this is my first time to actually have this experience, because he's telling you, oh, look, as Africans, we're trying to get funding. This is what we should do. And then you say, hey, sorry, the governor. Who is the governor? Has the governor provided anything for the people? If the governor has, I'm very sure they will not be in that meeting. I'm very sure. Abi not.
1: Because the governor is coming.
0: The governor is coming.
1: What is important? Is it what we are saying or that the governor is coming?
0: So when you are at that wedding, right, what is important? Is it that we are focused on the rites and on the itinerary of the wedding, or the fact that a big boy bandana has come, or Chief Zebrodiah has come from Gambia to come and show you money, or Lady Koi Koi with her massive shoe and sometimes her blaring breast have come, but because she's married to the senator of Okmokolo village, we have to recognize what is really important to us as a people. It's a very, very good question that Professor Lumumba has asked. What is really the problem?
1: Not action.

0: just research and research materials, largely because, and that is part of the African problem, I'm now being stopped because the governor is coming. What is important? Is it what we are saying or that the governor is coming? I'll stop, but this is the kind of thing that holds Africa back. The governor knew that we had a meeting, he chooses to come to interrupt, and we are here celebrating. I'll stop.
1: The views and comments expressed on any program on Nigeria Info are those of the contributors and do not reflect the official position of Nigeria Info. The station is not responsible for any engagement or transaction conducted outside any program or its official procedures. Listeners are advised to exercise due diligence.
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3: And then the moderator, the MC, was laughing as Professor Lumumba, who is more learned, more educated, and more Pan-Africanist than the governor, apparently. Apparently, I don't know. Yes. He was laughing. 92.3, good morning. Hello, Port Harcourt.
4: Hi, George. Good morning.
3: Good morning to you, please.
4: Thank you, George. This is saddening. And I have the MC. I think the MC was just laughing to maybe to commonize the seriousness of the professor's anger, you know, just to trivialize it. This reminds me of a situation. We were in class when I was in the university. One of these big girls, you know, and this is a compulsory class. You must attend or else you fail it. And that's an extra year, that course. So she doesn't have any option than to attend. So when she came, the classes have started. And she just walked in majestically. Oh, I'm so sorry, sir. Excuse me, sir. Please, can I come in? I know I'm pretty late. And the professor said, you are pretty late? What is so pretty about your lateness? In fact, he addressed it so well that everybody was laughing at her. She was, she said, oh, sorry, I'm late. He said, oh, no. You are pretty late. You are very, very pretty late. Now, let me tell you how ugly your lateness is. He started addressing her. He brought her down to where she is supposed to be. And I think from that day, that word pretty late, I've not heard it again. That is how we are. That is how we are. You are late, you know, and you like an icing on the cake, you know, a sour cake. You now want to ice it beautifully. You know, the cake inside the sour. This is a problem. I love the fact that the professor addressed it and before he walked away. Some people will just drop the mic and move, but he addressed it. The African problem. This is it. Chairman. Oga chairman. Oh, we are lawyers. We are this. In fact, the governor is supposed to just sneak in. Sit at the back and tell everybody to shut up. You know, he should be ashamed. When people that are supposed to show leadership example, you know, do wrong, they should be ashamed. This is an example you teach to the younger ones so that they will know. An ordinary counselor, a counselor will just, you know, recently I saw this thing, how a counselor, the only project he has done is to marry two wives. They just, immediately they get a leadership position. Oh, they are on top of the world. They are never wrong. You are never late. You are late in a very, very critical. In fact, sometimes they can even say, because if you're supposed to speak first and then you don't come before your time, even if you're the president, your time has passed. Your time has passed because we keep your time. We say we are closing by, this meeting is supposed to end by 1, and you're supposed to address us by 11:30. That you're supposed to take the first speech, and you don't come. Even you're the governor, your time has passed. You will not give your speech again, and everybody will go, and you will go. That is the example we should be setting if we want to correct things in this country. It's so painful and it's so embarrassing. Thank you.
3: Thank you very much. Victor is on the line from Mile 3. Good morning to you, Victor.
5: Good morning.
3: Good morning, please.
5: Hello, Jude.
3: Yes, please.
5: All right. Thank you so much for this opportunity.
3: Good morning.
5: I've been looking for an opportunity to express my feeling as regards to topics of this nature because I've discovered in this part of the world, we don't plan according to what we have. One of the reasons why you see this kind of menace, and we've even adopted it as a norm here, the reason is simple. The essence of why we are waiting for these Odogwus, these so-called governors, is because we want them to come and give us money. It is just the money. So you see an event planner, be it birthday, be it wedding, be it burial, You see them borrowing money to carry out an event and hoping that Mr. Jude, Mr. Victor, one other person, before the event begins, they've already factored in how much these Odogwus are going to contribute to you. So once the Odogwu shows up, no matter what is going on, they will sacrifice that thing and ensure that they appease and please that Odogwu so they can recover their money or get recognized, because sometimes it's not even the physical money immediately.

0: The views and comments expressed on any program on Nigeria Info are those of the contributors and do not reflect the official position of Nigeria Info. 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
1: All right, 90.3 Nigeria Info, welcome back. It's time for us to get to our final conversation. And I remember yesterday, was it on Sunday, I made reference to the fact that this week, for the majority of this week, we're going to be dealing with some issues concerning women, some of the trends that you've been following on social media, and obviously things that happen, particularly around our environment. Now, check your time, 13 minutes gone past the hour of 11 o'clock, and we are about to get into it. Now, our final conversation, ladies and gentlemen, is on babies and mummies, and in particular, a very interesting phrase, postpartum blues, the challenges after birth. What are they? How are they? And in a country like ours, how do we respond to postpartum challenges? Well, if you have just realized, I don't have a womb, so I really can't tell. Never been pregnant before, so I can't give you all those details. But not only do I have someone who has a womb, but someone who is also a professional in these type of things. I have a doctor joining me, ladies and gentlemen, and we are going to hear from her, and we're going to open the phone lines. You and I and her are going to have a conversation this morning. So fasten your seatbelts, ladies and gentlemen. It's about to be interesting.

0: Well, joining me this morning is Dr. Rosemary Enweluzo. Did I get that correctly?
1: Well, you tried Enweluzo.
0: Enweluzo.
1: Yes.
0: I didn't worry too badly. Enweluzo. All right, Dr. Rosemary, good morning to you. How are you doing this morning?
1: I'm fine, thank you. Good morning, and good, you?
0: Very well. Love your glasses, by the way.
1: I have a thing.
0: Yeah, you know, we geeks, you know, when we see each other, the first thing we go is, this frame
1: is right.
0: Like, fine. Maybe I can get this right. But, it's a pleasure to have you join us.
1: Thank you.
0: Dr. Rosemary is from the Department of Psychiatry,
1: yes,
0: the University of Port Harcourt Teaching Hospital, where you're doing your residency right now.
1: Yes,
0: and
1: I am.
0: You are the perfect person to help us with this conversation, because over the past month or so, there's been a lot of drama on social media as regarding postpartum depression. Now, we're not here to debate whether the case in the US is just or not. But we want to understand, what is it? What are some of the things that happen to women after they give birth that affects their mental health? And in particular, as a Nigerian, what are the things that you have noticed in the course of your practice, and what are the things that you've been taught that happens to women?

0: when they are done with the birthing process? What are the challenges? And most importantly, how do we as a society help them? Dr. Mary. Sorry, okay. Dr. Rosemary, I beg your pardon. Do you get people call you Rosemary or Rose or Mary?
1: Most people call me Rose.
0: Okay, yeah. All right, Dr. Rosemary. Don't forget that.
1: All right. Thank you so much for having me. It's really a pleasure being here. And I'm quite happy that we get to have this kind of conversation in a society, because it's not every day we talk about mental health. Right, so postpartum depression, basically, as the name implies, postpartum, some people may not really know exactly what that refers to, but when you hear postpartum, we are talking about what is happening after delivery, right? The pregnancy had just completed, you've given birth to your baby girl, your baby boy.
0: Or twins, or triplets.
1: What happens after that time? So that time is supposed to be a time of joy, right? Mm. Typically, you're a new mother, you're happy, you just have your baby with you. But for some people, it's not usually like this. For some people, it's not typically like that. Rather, some people would experience situations where their mood is disrupted. They can have some persistent feelings of sadness. They can experience things like being overwhelmed. Mm. Because, of course, you've just gone through a very rigorous journey of pregnancy, which is a lot on the human body, right? And there are a lot of hormones that are involved. And by hormones, I mean some kind of chemicals that go through the body and help the body function and all that. So the whole process of the pregnancy is enough to put strain on one's mental health. So what we refer to as postpartum depression is a situation whereby a woman experiences feelings of being sad, not enjoying things that she used to enjoy in the past. So you'd have someone that would enjoy in the past talking with her friends, watching movies, doing things, going out. But those things don't excite her anymore, right? You try to cheer her up and she's just not giving into it. Yeah, of course, sleep is also something that could be affected. People either difficulty falling asleep having enough sleep.
0: Is that because of the baby? You know, babies cry. I've nursed babies.
1: Yes,
0: myself.
1: Exactly. Okay, so the key thing here is that most of these things that I'm describing are things that you would typically see in a new mother, right? Of course, the baby is going to disturb you. You're going to be overwhelmed. Am I feeding the baby well or right? But the key thing here, and what makes it a disorder, is that it tends to be very severe enough to impact on the functionality of that woman. So it's not just about, because I heard you mention baby blues, which is also something that I think we need to be able to distinguish from the postpartum depression, right? Okay. So baby blues is typically, everybody can experience that postpartum, being overwhelmed, being obsessed with the baby's timetable and all that. But what makes it move from just the baby blues to a postpartum depression is how severe it is, right? So the severity of the woman, the new mother, being sad is much more than you would expect for baby blues. Okay, and it's also, there's also what we call impairing of functioning.
0: Okay.
1: Yeah, that is something that is very important to us in psychiatry, because someone with baby blues is still going to be able to function, right? She's still going to be able, she's still going to be able to take care of herself, to take care of her babies, and do whatever she has to do. But when it moves to depression, which then becomes a clinical diagnosis, functionality is impaired, right? The woman is not really going to be able to do what she is supposed to do.
0: So the woman may not want to take care of the baby properly.
1: Yes, exactly.
0: May not want to take care of herself as well.
1: Yes, yes. Her ability to do that would be impaired because of the symptoms she's experiencing. Yeah, her ability to do that would be impaired. So some of the features that you would see in postpartum depression, as I've mentioned before, is the mood, right? So someone would tell you, I'm not really happy. Of course, you've just had a baby. You would expect that you should be happy, yes. Right? But the person is not happy. The person feels overwhelmed. The person has weeping spells, crying, right? Even for no obvious reasons. Yeah, the person is unable to enjoy things they would enjoy. The person has problems with their appetite, not able to eat well.
0: Really?
1: Not able to sleep well. And of course, if we are looking at it on a spectrum, it could get to a point where they begin to have intrusive negative thoughts, right? It could get to a point where they begin to have thoughts about either harming themselves or harming the baby. And then further down on that spectrum, it could also progress to what we call psychosis. I know that we are talking about depression.
0: Yeah,
1: but there is also postpartum psychosis, which is closely related to postpartum depression, whereby one experiences a break in reality, unable to tell what is real and what is not real.
0: Wait.
1: Yeah.
0: So this can happen without the external influence of, let's say, substances. Let's say it's not like the woman is, you know, taking substance that she's not meant to take, and she's not eating something, no hallucinogenic, no medication. It just happens.
1: Yes, because that's
0: isn't that village people.
1: Now, that is a misconception, right? In our society, a lot of people tend to think that if one has some kind of psychological disturbance, it's either they've gone around using some substances, smoking, or it's village people, as you said, right? But aside from, I can't speak on the village people part because I'm not an expert in traditional medicine.
0: Okay, fair enough.
1: Right,
0: fair
1: but
0: enough.
1: Aside from the substances, right, there are other things that could trigger a mental breakdown, okay? One of them is stressful situations like the pregnancy, as I've mentioned. It's an intense process that the body has to go through. So the woman doesn't need to be exposed to any kind of psychoactive substance for her to have something like the postpartum depression, which would then bring me to risk factors. I feel like that's important that we also mention that. So what could possibly predispose someone to having the postpartum depression? Okay, so first and foremost, for all mental health conditions generally, there is the thing of the genetic traits. Because generally speaking... Generally speaking, for mental health conditions, there is no one thing that has been identified to actually cause it.
0: Okay.
1: Yes.
0: So there's no clear marker.
1: Yes, exactly. What happens is that it's interaction between multiple factors, but one of them is the genetic. So there seems to be some things in people's genes that predispose them to having some kind of mental health conditions. Mind you, this is not limited to just mental health conditions, right?
0: So that
1: we don't get people thinking like, oh, as in quotes, they run for their family. Right? Generally speaking, there are a lot of illnesses that are built in genetically. Example, hypertension, diabetes. Yeah. So this is not something that is limited to mental health conditions. So the genetic susceptibility is number one. Then aside that, there are other environmental factors. So coming to postpartum depression, there are some risk factors that could predispose one to having the condition.
0: Okay. All right. So we'll go on a quick break. Let's come back and get to know some of these conditions, environmental conditions that can lead to PPD.
2: 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We'll be back.
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8: 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I am Jude Omamigbe. These are your headlines. APC governors reject alliance with Wike's Rainbow Coalition. Shettima returns from BRICS summit in India. Rivers State government seeks more federal support for flood victims. Flooding forces Rumekini residents out of their homes. Rivers government pays medical bills of burn victim. 3. Echea communities get electricity for the first time. Tonye calls political team collapses structure into Rainbow Coalition in Akokotoro. And on the foreign scene, suspected sabotage disrupts rail services across the Netherlands. Well, details of these stories and others on the way in the 12 noon bulletin. To reach the news team, please send an SMS or a WhatsApp message to 0808-721-7215. My name is Jude Omamigbe. Thank you for listening and good morning.
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10: You know what?
9: 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This message is from 92.3 Nigeria Info.
8: 92.3 Nigeria Info. Bottom of the hour, good morning to you. Light rain is expected in Port Harcourt from now till about 4:30 p.m. 30 degrees centigrade at its peak and between 24 to 26 at the lows. So you should be advised. And I carried my umbrella today. So good luck for me. For those of you who didn't carry umbrellas, well, I hope it's not so heavy for you. But yes, the rains are here. It's a flooding issue all across the Niger Delta region. Communities are complaining. You know, government's inefficiencies once again being made bare. But it's one of those things that we have to keep on finding a way because we cannot continue to be like this. And speaking about being this way, we have a bit of information to share. Now, for so many years, many a woman has gone through this particular issue without exactly giving it a name. Sometimes it was just village people, like we said earlier on. Sometimes it was just, you know, frustration, maybe a lack of money. But my guest this morning, Dr. Rosemary, I said, well, it's not exactly that. It's a combination of several things. There is no one particular thing that could cause postpartum depression. Now, just before the break, she was going to highlight some of the other factors, the environmental factors, and we're going to hear from her. We're going to open the phone lines for you, the listener, to wade in and share with us your experiences and also your questions, if there are any, so that we can make the most of our guest this morning. My name is Jude. Let us, as always, have a conversation.
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8: All right, once again, Dr. Rosemary, thank you for joining us this morning. Well, your inexperience with village people and, you know, the breezes to blow has led us to basically just science studies, years and years of studies on this particular conversation. Now, before the break, you made mention of the fact that, you know, yes, there's a genetic marker, but it's not the only thing. You cannot pinpoint this as the only reason why anybody, any woman will go through postpartum blues, eventually go through postpartum depression. And then you also mentioned postpartum psychosis. So then what are those environmental factors that would influence the onset of postpartum depression?
6: Okay, thank you. So, as I mentioned earlier, aside the genetic components, one other thing that seems all around to be very important in terms of determining who is going to have the postpartum depression is the social support. So, in our environment, we have come up with a concept that seems to help women during that period of after delivery, which in the Igbo language is called omugwo.
8: Okay, that's for us as Nigerians, right?
6: Yes,
8: okay.
6: Exactly. So that is something that in our society is being done, but we actually don't know how much that helps, because it goes a long way in terms of support. Because a lack of support during that postpartum period is something that has been seen to increase the risk factors of the chances of one developing a depressive episode following delivery. Okay, so the lack of social support, marital conflicts is also one of them, right? Yes, you can't really expect someone to have some kind of mental peace when there is so much conflict in the home. Exactly. So marital conflict is also something that has been shown to lead to women developing the postpartum depression. Something else is also adverse life effects. So let's say a woman has lost her job, okay, doesn't have income coming in, or she had just lost a family member.
8: And just giving birth.
6: Exactly.
8: Too.
6: So these are some of the things that can contribute to one developing this. Something else is also a past history, right? So someone that has had a depressive episode in the past, especially during pregnancy, that should get over it.
8: Yeah.
6: And of course, maybe the cause of the illness ran its course and she got better. But such a person is also likely to develop postpartum depression following delivery. So of all these factors, I would say that the support is something that is very, very important for women following delivery. Lack of support is something that raises the risk of women having the postpartum depression.
8: I'm going to ask here, and this is just us, you know, just having a conversation about this, nothing too deep, but would you say that this support system is likely one of the reasons why many Nigerians, you know, find it awkward when they hear a woman has depression, because we're all too used to the omugwo support. In fact, it's almost written somewhere in our law, in our hearts,
6: yeah,
8: that once your baby comes, if your mother is not there, maybe your auntie comes, or maybe I know people whose sisters have left, you know, cities. They live in Abuja, right? But their sister has given birth in Port Harcourt, and they leave Abuja. They take a leave, maybe 2 weeks, 3 weeks, and they come and spend time. So we have been so used to that, you know, people don't believe that any woman really should go through this depression.
6: Yes. So that brings me to another point. As I said, these are risk factors, right? They are not definite causes, right? They just, in one way or the other, affect one's susceptibility to having this illness. It doesn't mean that if none of these factors are present, that's someone cannot eventually develop this illness. You understand? They are just factors that in one way or the other interact with each other. So it's possible that one could have, could meet all these factors, but still develop the illness, because maybe there is a past history, there is the genetic component also. You understand? So they are just factors that interact with each other. And of course, the support is, it goes more than just the person being there physically, right? The support has to extend to the emotional and the mental support too. Yes, you can't be present. You can't be physically present with somebody, but the person still feels emotionally alone. Wow. You understand? So it goes beyond just being physically present, right? Just to say a little bit more on that. But regardless, these factors, they are not set in stone, because as I said earlier, a lot of mental health conditions, there is no single cause of what exactly leads to it.
8: Yes. Now, before I open the phone line, you also made mention that sometimes, you know, a woman may have allowed or may have had an episode of postpartum depression that ran its course. Maybe people didn't notice, right? And then it happens again, maybe with the second or third child. Is it possible then that even when a woman has finished breastfeeding, maybe weaned, the baby is now even 3 years old, it's just had the baby, and she may start to feel depressed about it?
6: Okay, so what's, you know, postpartum depression, there are basically two words there. First, the depression, the depressive illness, which stands on its own as a diagnosis. But what brings in the postpartum is when it happens in the context of childbirth. Okay, in the context of childbirth. So most criterias would say 4 to 6 weeks after delivery. Okay. But clinically, in practice, it's extended up to a year. You can still use the term postpartum depression up to a year. But more than that, and someone is presenting with these symptoms, as I earlier explained, of course, you wouldn't use the postpartum to qualify the depression. Now it's just a depressive illness on its own, right? What makes it the postpartum depression is that it's occurring in the context of pregnancy and childbirth. Yeah,
8: okay. Exactly. All right. So let's open the phone lines this morning, and let's start to have your questions come through and your comments on the issue of postpartum depression. Apparently, Africans and Nigerians have been having a very fantastic practice. The doctor made mention of Omugwo. Since I was like whatever year old, I knew that, you know, women go from one community to the other to stay with other women who have given birth. We help each other. It's a support system. That support system may not be as efficient as it is now, because people are staying away from each other. People are traveling abroad. People, not everybody can send their mommies to England to go and do Omugwo, as you know it would have been 10 to 12 years ago. So what is your experience? What are your questions? Bring them in this morning. 0817-923-0002 is where you find us on Facebook, and X at Nigeria Info PH. 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
11: 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Nigeria Info, let's talk.

0: All right, thank you very much. We have questions. Dr. Rosemary, are you ready? All right, so let's get to it. Now, first question here. This one says, if one is expecting a baby boy and you get a girl, can it be likely cause of postpartum depression?
1: Well, I know in our society, we tend to have a lot of preference over the gender of a child. Mm. But that notwithstanding, of course, disappointment in life generally, whatever it could be, is something that could be enough to put some strain on one's mental health, of course. So if you were particularly interested in the gender of your child and it turns out to be the opposite, it could be something that

0: outside the APC. The position announced by Imo State Governor and PGF Chairman Hope Uzodinma is seen as a direct response to the Yesson Wike-led Rainbow Coalition, which is pushing a cross-party political arrangement. The APC governors say they will support only official APC candidates and will mobilize support for President Bola Tinubu's re-election amid concerns that the coalition could weaken the party's candidates and split votes in key states. Soludo is trending after the Anambra State government said it is still servicing loans inherited from previous administrations, including those of former governors Peter Obi and Willie Obiano. The State Commissioner for Finance, Izuchukwu Okafor, said monthly deductions are still being made from Anambra's federal allocation to service some of the loans. Okafor also said the Soludo administration has not taken any commercial bank loans since coming into office and has reduced the state's overall debts by more than 83%. The claim has now sparked a fresh response from Peter Obi, who says he left office without owing salaries, pensions, contractors or suppliers. Obi challenged the Anambra government to produce anyone he owed when he left office. Dangote is trending as the Dangote Refinery's initial public offering IPO opened to investors yesterday, Monday, September 14. The refinery is offering 4.1 billion shares at 525 naira per share, with investors able to buy a minimum of 10 shares for 5,250 naira. The offer is expected to raise about 2.15 trillion naira and represents a 3% stake in the refinery. The subscription runs until October 13, with Dangote saying the IPO is aimed at broadening ownership and giving Nigerians an opportunity to own a stake in the refinery. Some investment platforms have also reported heavy traffic as investors rush to subscribe. And finally, Frances Odega is trending after playing Jason Wike in the YouTube series Aruna Songpali. The comic actor's portrayal of the former Rivers State governor and current FCT minister has caught the attention of social media users, with many reacting to his striking resemblance to Wike and his imitation of the minister's voice and mannerisms. Clips from the series are making the rounds online, with viewers commenting on how convincing Odega's portrayal is. Francis Odega is known for his comic roles and his popular "get out of here" catchphrase. Those are the trends. Didi, let's have it. You know, get out of here.
1: Get out of here, man.
0: that name is a mouthful. Arumna Songpale. Is it Igbo or what?
1: What does it mean?
0: Arumna Songpale. What does it mean?
2: I don't like insult.
0: Ah.
2: My bean forbids insult.
0: So I got the pronunciation.
2: Arumna Songpale.
0: Arumna Songpale. You guys go check it out. That's a advert free of charge.
1: We'll think about it. Moving on.
0: Which one is tickling your fancy?
1: Actually, let me see the first one.
0: Rainbow Coalition.
1: Nah. Soludo Mba. Dangote buy shares, so if you have money.
0: There's something about the Dangote shares. People are saying that it seems like it's something good. Some people are saying that this is another form of Ponzi, because man, you're going to be making someone very rich by keying into his shares. And if you are thinking of making so much money in the nearby future, that by the time you're making that much money, that this money would have accrued for the person before you're thinking of recovering your own. So it seems like a win-win situation, but it seems some people will win more. And Very Dark Man is suing a particular network subscriber for sending him a message to buy shares. He says, this thing, you cannot start using my sending me message. You don't have the right to send message.
1: Okay, so for everyone who doesn't understand, for some people, I hear some people have started losing money.
0: Yeah.
1: Some people have already been scammed, yes. People claiming to be insiders, saying that they can sell the shares for far less than the public offering. Yeah. Some people said if someone has scammed somebody of over 1.something million.
0: This thing I just started yesterday.
1: So investment is good. I advocate for it, but investment that comes from a place of knowledge is far better. So sit down with your financial advisor if you have. I know everyone is looking for where to throw their money.

0: and it'll
1: even
0: grow.
1: And it will grow. Even the stock market sometimes will crash, you know.
0: True.
1: Treasury bills and all of that, they may not be all that promising. Maybe. I know I once heard of a man who bought shares some several years ago when they were going for like ₦1 thereabouts and forgot about it. Only for the money to have accrued to the point where this man is living off the proceeds from buying those said shares. So it can indeed be profitable. You have some spare cash and you need to put your money somewhere where it will multiply. But do your due diligence, ask the right questions, make sure you're buying from the right channels. And shares are not money doubling what's it called now? They're not money doubling schemes. They are not MMMs. They are not GH to what is the other one?
2: To PH.
1: To PH. So once you have spare change, you know you're not in need of it, as opposed to putting it in the bank. A bank will do whatever they would do with it, do business and only give you interest. You can throw it somewhere profitable. And, you know, they say some firms are very, very reputable, right? I remember then when MTN was selling shares as well, a lot of people keyed into that. So if you can, you will, you have the funds to, by all means, go
0: and,
1: ahead.
0: And it's not money that you need next month.
1: No, it's not that type of money.
2: That's very important for people to
1: it's
2: know.
1: It's not that type of money. Yeah. Don't put it and come back and start shouting, dragging them on on X.
0: Why am I not seeing?
1: And then you know how volatile the crude oil market is. It fluctuates. Okay, when last did you buy fuel?
2: It's been a while.
1: Do you know I bought fuel on Sunday, 1320?
2: No, I bought on Friday or Thursday.
1: By Friday, I brought 1305. By Saturday, I bought 1320. I went back on Sunday to buy that same fuel. I bought 1320 to buy for my generator. I was seeing 1.4.
2: Yeah, I saw 1.4.
0: I hear it's 1.5 now.
1: In where?
2: We could just park the motor. Use it, transport.
1: Is it
0: going
1: to be cheaper?
0: I was going to say, is it cheaper?
1: Is it
2: in some cases, it's cheaper.
1: Sometimes that thing you are trying
2: when you're carrying people.
1: Why are you not a valuable
2: when you're
1: person?
0: It's cheaper with a touch of, do you know who I am?
1: And it's also, you don't want to enter one chance too. So for security reasons, if you have a vehicle,
2: the money where we get to you,
1: you know, go finish you.
2: Amen.
1: Amen.
2: We'll survive.
1: So I think that's that about that. Any other thing? Any other matter?
2: The matter of Francis.
1: That's why you're an actress. You're an actor.
2: If you see, I watched part of that series. If you see it, you see the resemblance. Some people were asking, sir, isn't Wicked on the ask it?
0: I'm beginning to imagine him as
2: the resemblance.
0: Yes.
2: I know the mannerisms.
0: It would really be very uncanny. Yes.
1: This is the body size. Okay.
2: Wicked was
1: bigger. But,
2: all those doings and all those mannerisms. He was spot on, man. I loved it. Yeah. Rainbow Coalition and Soludo are the main trends.
1: I say I don't want. Is it by force?
2: It's an interesting thing that
1: interesting, yes.
2: That the APC people are saying we don't want coalition. We want to stay our day. And he who accuses must prove. How can you say somebody left debt and the person say I'm not leaving? That is an interesting matter to look at in Anambra states.
1: My brother, leave me alone.
0: Okay, he's hell bent.
1: Leave me alone. People will say, election is around the corner. So people will say, what do we say? Everybody.
0: To get ahead.
1: So everybody, just put your house in order. Do that which you know is right to do. Campaign your campaign. Leave other people. You see, this thing we usually do when we are campaigning and we're poking holes.
2: That's a Nigerian pattern.
1: They're poking holes. My brother, talk your own. Leave this other person. When this other person gets to their platform, let them. But you are talking about your own. You're mentioning, like, come on.
2: It is what it is. Those are the trends we have for you to reach the news team. Send an SMS, say WhatsApp message to 0808 721 7215. I am okay on Bugbonu. Good afternoon and many thanks for listening. At 2 o'clock, we'll bring you the news update. In the meantime, Sunnyside continues with Didi and Agnes. Stay with us.
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7: Every story has a beginning, but the real meaning is told from the newsroom. From politics...
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0: All right, welcome back to the Sunny Side at 90.39 during for a firm conversation, enforcing discipline in modern parenting. Now, before we went on the news break, I was going to highlight some possibilities, around emotional crisis, and of course, some learning disorders, as it were, that will probably make it possible for children, teenagers, to throw tantrums and exhibit these destructive behaviors. And when I did my research, I got to discover that some of these destructive behaviors are linked to destructive behavior disorders. So there's a name. And so there are also neurological or neurodevelopmental conditions.
1: Oh.
0: Yes. So we have cases of oppositional defiant disorder, that's disruptive behavior disorders, ODD, children that show lasting pattern of angry moods, frequent temper tantrums, and active defiance of authority figures like parents and teachers. So what they do to you at home, they do to their teachers in school. Conduct disorder, a more serious condition involving aggression toward people or animals, bullying and deliberate destruction of property or vandalism. We even see it perpetrated in adults. I mean, go on X. There are people bullying people on social media. There are people that are they live for destruction, vandalism.
1: You think
0: it's normal? You put something new here. The next thing
1: is no longer.
0: They've gone to destroy it. Then there is the neurodevelopmental and mood conditions. It has to do with the brain. There's something called attention deficit hyperactivity disorder, for short ADH. It causes impulsivity and trouble regulating emotions. So it can also lead to sudden outbursts, throwing objects, or disruptive actions when frustrated. And then there is the one that is very common. I know a lot of us have heard about it, the autism spectrum disorder. Children on the autism spectrum may experience severe meltdowns and destructive behavior when overwhelmed by sensory input or unable to actually communicate their needs and how they're feeling. There's disruptive mood dysregulation disorder. The condition features chronic severe irritability and frequent explosive temper tantrums that are out of proportion to the situation. As much as it's in the pain, you did not have to go this far. So how many parents are paying attention to these things?
1: To all of this you just listed.
0: How many parents are looking at their children and probably wondering, could this be? Couldn't it? Can it be? Is there a possibility that? Because a lot of parents are most like times dismissive. You know, when you know and you try to tell a parent, this your child is acting like. Some of the things I've noticed is synonymous
1: to.
0: Don't you think you need professional help? And they go, what are you doing? So it means my Pekin they mad. Pekin head no correct.
1: No, they give them plenty English. Call and waiting in.
0: No. Just go straight to the point. So now my Pekin they mad. Now what see they tell me? So my Pekin brain no develop well. No, that's not what I'm saying. I'm just saying that there is a possibility that, and you know, there are professional help people that can, this child can actually undergo therapy and all of that.
1: You want to say my Pekin go psych, yeah?
0: I talk him.
1: Now you.
0: I talk and say, don't they jealous me, sis? Okay. Because I married before you. Wow.
1: Pekin won't ever reach anything.
0: I don't born before you. Wow. Sad up, they come off from my house. No, he never reach. No, he name you.
1: He don't pass.
0: You go come off from my house. As you dey come out,
1: no return.
0: I dey delete your number.
1: Delete my own,
0: John. If I dey pass like this,
1: follow the other side.
0: If I dey go the other side,
1: go that
0: face
1: way.
0: Face front, no greet me, I no go greet you. And then someone would say, a child is exhibiting certain things, and the first thing that a parent is probably thinking of is also sending the child for deliverance.
1: Now, village people.
0: Remember that video that trended where they were naked children and yes. one prophet was flogging them or something.
2: And they were brought by their parents.
0: They were brought by their parents. So apparently, you take the child somewhere and you explain and they say, I see, I can see.
2: We don't cure this type before.
0: The devil has a stronghold on this child. This child is heading to the kingdom of darkness. But we shall pray. We bring this child
2: back.
0: This child will come back. We need to do deliverance. We need these items. We need to go to the river. I'm not saying that sometimes it's not a case of spiritual. You know, we cannot displace that everything in this conversation is possible. But then when you have explored all that you know to do.
2: And it persists.
0: You have beat this child. You've probably sent this child away. You've probably done deliverance. You've done everything.
2: Why not therapy?
0: Or what if this child is acting out after being ignored and abandoned for a while? Some parents only know to take the children to school, pick them up, provide. They don't have conversations with this child. They don't even know how the child is feeling. There is no freedom of expression
2: between the child and the parents.
0: Between the child and the parents. They don't have conversations. So what if all of this is just bottled up emotions that is looking for an expression that is now classified as this? And this is not to say that we don't have stubborn children. Some children, they need a year word. But it enters from one ear.
2: Flow from the other side.
0: Flow from the other. Yeah. And you begin to wonder, did we not just talk about this thing now? What if all they need is an environment of love and an environment where they can be expressive? What if it changes things? But then how do we know? That's the thing. That's why we are having this conversation. How indeed do we know? Someone on WhatsApp is saying, Didier and colleague, sometimes professional advice is needed. I, Uchibeke from Ekpeyeland. Chineme or Lou Fortune, the radio boy. Did you see those parents that it took years to have a child?
2: Don't go there.
0: You see those parents that it took years to have a child are the worst. They don't correct the child. They don't flog the child. They don't even give the child punishment. Lack of proper training is the order of the day. Agnes, I greet you here. I greet you from here, Jari. Agide, I'm greeting you.
2: I greet you too.
0: Good afternoon, Didi. Growing up, I left house 1 a.m. I left house 1 a.m. to go watch football. I told my junior sister not to lock the door because my father and mother were already asleep, not knowing my father was awake, and he heard when the negotiation with my junior sister was on. Didi, when I returned, to my greatest surprise, the door was shut. I whispered to my junior sister in a low tone, not knowing my father heard me. He shouted at me and the embarrassment was overwhelming. He said, When I'm on my own, then I can go out anytime I want. Now I'm married and it's hard staying out even when it's 8 p.m. Didi, Ephesians 6 verse 1 to 3 says it all. Joshua Ubong from Transamadi. Joshua Abong, what does Ephesians 6 verse 1 to 3 says?
2: Could that be train up a child?
0: A mama.
2: In the way he should go?
0: I don't know.
2: Sometimes you train these children and when they grow, when they come of age, they choose a pattern.
0: They choose for themselves.
2: You know, they try to make you as a parent feel safe that they have adhered to the instruction you've imbibed.
0: They are counting down to when they will be free.
2: When adulthood will come, you know, let me just go and be free. And finally, when these things begins to happen, we blame the parents.

0: welcome. It's a chit chat time, that time of the day when it's lunchtime and nothing too serious, nothing too deep. Agnes is championing this one. If you like, laugh from now till tomorrow.
1: Had he been what?
0: So we were chatting about something after the break, and you know, it brought back memories, and we said, well, I mean, why don't we take this to the airwaves and let's see what parents are really, really going through. So Agnes, over to you.
1: Okay. I really applaud moms, so this is for you. It's just an honest question. I just want to ask you genuinely. Mothers, how do you people do it? Curating meals, interesting meals, scrumptious and tasty meals. How do you people come up with it? You know, now school resumption is on. The children will eat at home. And, you know, it's usually morning. Some of them feel grumpy in the morning. They don't eat. So you just have to pack something very tasty, something very interesting, so that they'll eat at school. How do people come up with different menus, different meals? You know, you want to keep it very interesting, so the child will love it and want to eat when it's break time and all of that. And like I shared with you off mic, I have a niece, or when she was really little, the teacher wrote a note and, you know, slipped into her lunchbox. And it was while I was doing the dish that I saw it. I said, ah, okay, well, I didn't even open it. I went to give it to my auntie. Maybe you will see what's inside. Maybe it's about school fees or something. It will resonate better with you. She opened and said, come on, Aggie. Well, does it mean that Prisca doesn't eat her food? How did this woman know? I'm asking, what happened? She said, this teacher is asking me, what is my recipe for fried rice? And it was fried rice that Prisca went to school with.
0: Yes, okay.
1: And it raised a lot of questions. Did the teacher just, by just seeing the food, conclude the food was scrumptious? Or did she test the food to know that this rice was not soggy, it's very okay, it's very delicious, to the extent of asking for my recipe? So you mummies, how do you people keep your food?
0: Okay, so for me, I eat with my eyes first.
1: Okay.
0: And a good meal should be able to attract. And like you rightly said, when you see fried rice, we're fried. From looking at it,
1: you will know.
0: When you see fried rice, that is like mashed potato
1: gumbody rice.
0: We ask the person, this one, there's a curry rice. They just put the carrots and the rest of them inside. Then there is the aroma test. When you see it, how does it? You know, you got some people, they don't put plenty thing. But the thing where they put down well.
1: Yes.
0: Everywhere. It was just like on Sunday, I came back from church and I was perceiving stew. And I'm like, who is damaging the atmospheric condition of this environment? My neighbor said, Namio.

0: No mind me, oh, we just the fry onion.
1: I mind you, man.
0: Fry onion and then this so tomato paste. Hey. Now with the you, I said, madam, I know I ask you. These details you are giving to me now. I don't need it. It's a joke. No, she was trying to tell me that she wasn't doing so much.
1: Yeah.
0: And it was just like a management kind of stew. Mm. However, she was doing something right to make that so much still change the
1: atmospheric
0: fragrance.
1: And
0: Julia. And it just tells you that, you see, even with cooking, if you do it right, it will look right.
1: Yes.
0: It will smell right. And it will eventually taste right. Nice. I can't answer for the taste. But then I remember growing up, not even growing up, I used to serve in the hospitality department at a time. And we had to be stationed at Children's Church.
1: Yeah.
0: I noticed that, you know, then when we attend first service would be as early as 6:30. And some parents cannot start feeding their children at times. So children used to come to their classes with their lunch box. And there were children church teachers. And, you know, it was time to feed them. And you got the open some children lunch box. You'll be seeing things and things. You got the one that it is that you have not eaten in your house before. You see this one, you will see chocolate, you will see some mashed this, some this, that. And then, somebody will put the lunch, but what's it come be this one again now? What is the meaning of this? So things that a lot of people do not eat in their diced meat, minced meat, spaghetti bolognese, corned beef, sausages, and all. What's in the worry you? What do you want to stress? You want to stain the child's cloth?
1: No, some overnight, you know, it's a Sunday, you know. And in the morning, you want to just...
0: No, it's not that type we're seeing. You know,
1: you want a classy...
0: No, the church, this particular church, I don't want to mention the name, but it's a very popular one.
1: Tush people.
0: It's not a matter of Tush people.
1: Okay.
0: Those coming with lunch boxes were the Tush people. The ones not coming with the lunch boxes, the parents will probably give them maybe 50 naira.
1: To buy something.
0: To buy something. They can get around, buy zobo, you know, they can eat something or buy meat pie or something. The ones that were coming with packaged stuff, you swear you see their skin.
1: You will know.
0: You see their body. You hear the way they talk.
1: Uh-huh.
0: You know that these ones are their jebo.
1: Okay.
0: And it not seemed like this thing did not stop here. Parents these days, have you gone to the gram lately?
1: Uh-huh.
0: Even these mothers that are doing content creation.
1: Get ready with me.
0: Get grim with me.
1: As I pack.
0: No, grim as I pack. join me as I make lunch for my children. There's this particular one. I just love the lady. Mommy Mix.
1: Oh.
0: Marianne. Yeah, she does it in a comical way. Yeah. She does it in a way that she knows send your papa. I think she's subtly throwing jabs at those moms that are overdoing it. So she comes today on the high pods.
1: And most times I wonder, these children, are they coming back to the house after today? Because the E. coli,
0: they're packing. They said, today we there's one that has soft voice. Today we're making fresh pineapple juice. Jaden doesn't like...
1: You know the first Jaden, Eliana, JC.
0: So Jaden doesn't like apple juice so much. So today we are making pineapple and watermelon juice.
1: Aww.
0: And for breakfast, Jaden will be having scrambled eggs and potatoes. For lunch, Jaden will be having fried basmati, coconut rice, and jambalaya jambalos. So let's prepare. First, we're going to be tossing in the chicken.
1: Marinated.
0: I'm going to be making use of my air fryer. They will not mention the brand.
1: And there's always a leftover turkey.
0: Yes. And we're going to be making this with leftover turkey from the freezer. Yeah. Excuse me, ma. Who So I'm going to be making use of my Nigeria Info air fryer for this one. I'm just going to be marinating it and rubbing it with some soy sauce oil or some oyster sauce or some bacon and the rest of them. And we let that sit in. Next, I'm going to be going in with my diced veggies.
1: Yes.
0: As you can see, don't let it become too shri. Next, I'm going to wash my rice. And then I'm going to now check on the turkey to see. Okay, our turkey is almost ready. And then, all right, now the food is ready. Let's taste
1: it.
0: Don't forget we are not doing too much. We're just making use of some leftover turkeys and veggies that we already have at home. And then before you know it, let's taste it. Wow, nice. So let's pack lunch together.
1: For Jaden.
0: Today, Jaden is going to be using his purple lunch box. Oh. The blue one, he uses it on...
1: He has used it on Monday.
0: And he's going to be making use of his purple matching bottle. He's going to be using his Spider-Man lunch fufflas and cutlery sets. And we're going to be pouring his juice first. Mm. This keeps it cold until lunchtime. So whenever he needs it and it doesn't get bad.
1: Mm.
0: And then Jaden doesn't eat so much. So I'm going to be giving him more proteins.
1: And you know, interestingly, Jaden eats only when he's in school.
0: Jaden, I don't know. Jaden, class teacher. Jaden, class teacher, one day we write note and give to you and say, please, madam, today Pepe did not come out. What happened?
1: Try, add small
0: pepper. Please, when next you are packing Jaden's food, add small more pepper, please. I used to like Pepe. I used to like Pepe. I'm saying this because every now and then, I know my daughter.
1: Mm.
0: I know that she's more drawn to finger foods, petty stuff. So when I picked her yesterday, she resumed yesterday. And I said, let me check. I always check it in the vehicle before we go. I opened it. I said, your food flask is empty.
1: Mm-hmm.

0: God bless us.
1: All right, thank you very much. Well, Nigeria Airways is the case study, but we're looking at other things connected to these kinds of situations, debt owed and debt paid. The two questions I asked, should government debt to citizens have a deadline for payment? Because it's quite clear that the pressure connected to this is very likely what has led us here. And is the settlement of a 20-year debt, in this case specifically 22 years, worth celebrating? The number is a call, 0817-923-0002, 0817-923-0003. WhatsApp is 080-903-06-416. Please turn off your radio as you call. Good evening, Sam. One of Nigeria's major shortcomings is the persistent failure of effective supply chain and service management. The hallmark of a truly sovereign nation is the capacity to operate a reputable national airline that connects its citizens and economy to the rest of the world. Nigeria once had an airline renowned for its quality of service and considered among the best in Africa. Sadly, following its liquidation, the country had struggled to restore the standard of excellence. The Three Refineries is one among many that is near liquidation. The decline is emblematic of a broader erosion of professionalism, accountability and service delivery across several sectors, including governance and politics. Nigeria has failed systematically, Sam. Kelvin Yobo Frank. I agree to the extent of systems. We've always had problems with systems here in Nigeria. And at the time of its liquidation, the airline was said to have owed, let's see, I had that figure somewhere. By the time operation ceased, the airline had accumulated debt exceeding $528 million. This was in 2004. I want you to understand that $528 million is a lot of money today. Even with the inflation from 2004, 20 years ago, it was still a lot of money. Despite the government injecting millions of dollars during its final decade. So there was mismanagement. And you see, because it's government, there's a way, when people say government has no business doing business, they are not saying it because the words rhyme. It is because when it seems like you are taking money from a purse that never runs dry, it is a bit difficult for you to be accountable because it's government money. It is government money. Governance and operational failure. Poor maintenance culture, systemic corruption crippled its daily capabilities. So it was a system problem. And there are many other problems listed here. Oh well. Back to the phone line. 0817-923-0002. 0817-923-0003. WhatsApp is 080-903-06-416. So Nigeria Airways failed, and a former government official is blaming the airline's innocent staff who did their jobs. Okay, fine. River State government is not performing better, but has failed. Please blame the cleaner and the gateman in government house. Wachuku from Ajipa State says, Chinedu, 20-year debt is not worth celebrating. What was the value of the money owed 20 years ago? Well, I just stated it, over $500 million. The value had been eroded by inflation. And by the way, this is all because of next year's election. Why has he not paid the money since 4 years he came to office? The intention is not patriotic. However, it's better late than never. Francis from Oyibo says, I did see reactions along these lines. The president was doing it because he wants to secure a second term. If you think about it, if you really think about it, and this is not me trying to invalidate that narrative, every political leader, everybody who has been elected, that still has the possibility of going for another term, everything they do in office is for a re-election. If you think about it, if I'm elected president or governor,

0: and I hit the ground running, like politicians claim that they will do. From day one, when I start running, I'm doing everything for my re-election. But the things I do closer to the election, people will say, oh, it's because he wants to be re-elected. But what makes you think that what I did from year one is not for a re-election? Have you considered that? Oh, well, a few minutes left on the clock for this conversation. And at 5, we'll be talking about the elections. I have published all 18 candidates and their running mates. We'll go through them and have questions to answer. 0817-923-0002. 0817-923-0003. WhatsApp is 080-903-0646. The federal government is paying a severance to former workers of Nigeria Airways. So I'm asking simple questions. Should there be a deadline? Should government debt to citizens have a deadline for payment? And is the settlement of a 20-year debt worth celebrating? Those are my questions. And hopefully we get answers. Let's see if I have any comments on Facebook. We're live on Facebook, Twitter, YouTube, at NigeriaInfoPH. You can watch, listen, and engage. But remember to turn off your radio. Muriel calls from Akrika. Good evening, Muriel.
1: Hi, Sam. Good evening.
0: Good evening.
1: Thank you. This is Akrika woman.
0: All right.
1: You know, there is this popular saying we say in this country that government have no business in doing business. But I say, I think not. I think a Nigerian government had no business with doing business. Because we see other countries, at least, in fact, the least they can do is getting an airline for themselves.

0: escort the person until the person gets to the destination where it's handed over. If they don't publish lies, then that's it. If they publish lies, throw out all the results with the person in the picture. That's the only way to hold people accountable. We can do it without shooting anybody. We can do it by using our phones. Let's use the cameras. They work. Let's use the microphones. They work.
1: Meanwhile, senior advocate of Nigeria, Achinike Wobodo, is advising political actors to exhibit tolerance and focus on marketing themselves and party ideologies.
2: The political actors should exhibit more of tolerance amongst themselves. Democracy is all about competition. It's all about marketing yourself, marketing your product. So the less confrontational it becomes, the better it is for everybody.
1: But not everyone is convinced that the 2027 elections will bring a different experience. And APC Chieftain Ndubuisi Nwankwo doubts the ability of contestants to make their campaigns issue-based. He, however, cautioned against attacks on opponents.
3: I don't see 2027 being different from the previous years. It's about candidates. In Nigeria, the issue of ideology, issue basis, don't count much. It's not a good precedent anyway. But I think we should also look at what the candidates have to offer. If you're a candidate and you're popular, tell the people what you can offer to them. Of course, they'll vote for you. They like your ideology. If not, they're going to get involved in violence.
1: Despite those concerns, a professor of political science at Ignatius Ajuri University of Education, Godday Wilson, says democracy in Nigeria is working, but there is still room for improvement. Wilson stated this in an interview with correspondent Swebi Oruwari to mark today's global celebration of democracy.
4: Democracy is working and is growing from one democratic system. It has been a good one and it is yielding results because today you can appreciate the fact that elections are conducted as at when due. Campaign promises are made in the name of manifestos. In the process, electorates are also holding their electoral rolls responsible and asking questions. There is an improvement. Workers' salary have been increased from one point to the other. We also look at the issue of the economy generally.
1: Let's take a quick break. When we return, flood victims in Eleme and Oyibo receive relief materials from Rivers State government. We'll be right back.

Proverbs 29:18. China Sawosu Ministries International and the Red Church International invites you to deliverance from a life without vision, purpose, and direction into vision and purpose motivated life. 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Date Tuesday 15 to Monday 21st September 2026. Venue the Royal Church, Land of Favor, Backfence of NTA, Moba Port Harcourt. Time morning session 6 a.m., 6:30 a.m., 7 a.m., evening session 4 p.m. and 5 p.m. daily. Sundays 7 a.m., 8 a.m., 9 a.m. and 10 a.m. Call 0803-342-4543 or 0802-835-8359. Jesus Christ is the Lord.

The chiefs, elders, women, opinion leaders, and youths of Rumuwukanda community in Nobuguru Town, Obiakwo Local Government Area of Rivers State, cordially invite the general public to the coronation ceremony of Eze Anthony Wukem as the paramount ruler of Rumuwukanda community. As the tradition of Wukanda demands, the coronation is in line with leadership based on seniority by age, which falls on Eze Anthony Wukem after the demise of Eze Samson Wichebule. The ceremony will feature a display by Ikwiri Cultural Musical Group, honoring of one of our illustrious sons, Dr. Chile George Wadiki, Rector Kenule Benson Saruwewa Polytechnic Bori, and distribution of over 1,000 exercise books to pupils and students of the community, as well as handover of staff of authority and cap to the second in command. Date is Friday, 18th September 2026. Time is 9 a.m. prompt. Venue is Rumuwukanda Community Hall, Obuguru Town, Obiakwo Local Government Area. This is jointly signed by Prince Harry Owonda Amadi, Chairman, Board of Trustee, Rumuwukanda Community Development Association, and Mr. Emmanuel Igwechichukwu, Secretary, Board of Trustee, Rumuwukanda Community Development Association.

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1: You're welcome back. Now the rest of the news. Let's shift focus now to communities dealing with the effects of flooding. Flood victims in Ilime local government area have received relief materials from the River State government to help ease the hardship caused by the disaster. The State Flood Prevention and Management Committee distributed the items today at Aleto Secondary School. Presenting the materials, the State Head of Service, Dr. Yingi Brown, who represented the Deputy Governor and Chairman of the Committee, Professor Ngozi Odu, said the support is meant to reduce the hardship faced by residents affected by flooding.
2: Being a government that solves the problem of their people, heard about what happened and decided to bring some items. These materials, we are seeing three trucks here. We have perishable and non-perishable items. These are just some of the items that the government has brought for you people to enable you. It cannot solve the problem, but to cushion the impact of the flood on you and your families.
1: Brown also said officials from the State Ministry of Environment were at the community to investigate the cause of the flooding and identify ways to prevent a repeat of the situation. Earlier, the Vice Chairperson of Ilime Local Government Council, Virtue Joseph Ake, who represented the council chairman, assured that the relief materials would reach the flood victims. Our correspondent reports that the items distributed include 150 bags of 25 kilogram rice, 107 bags of 25 kilogram gari, 500 bags of 10 kilogram beans, 30 bags of 25 kilogram salt, palm and groundnut oil, 200 cartons of noodles, mattresses, blankets, bed sheets, towels, toothpaste, and other essential items. And the relief effort has also reached neighboring Oyibo. The Deputy Governor and Chairman of the State Flood Prevention and Management Committee, Professor Ngozi Odu, presented the items, saying the intervention followed reports of the severe impact of the flooding in the area. She said the materials were meant for all residents affected by the flood, regardless of their political affiliation.

0: 200, bathroom slippers, body creams 200, bathing soap 200, toothbrush and toothpaste 200 each, serving plates, cups, spoons, and towels and brushes. Then we have food items.
1: Odu also visited the internally displaced persons camp at the council secretariat and urged residents to keep the drainage channels clear. She assured the victims that the state government will return after the flood to provide post-flood intervention and further support. In his remarks, the chairman of Oyibo Local Government Area, Okechukwu Akara, appealed to the state and federal governments to provide more support for victims of the 2026 flood disaster. He said the council had relocated flood victims to the new IDP camp after the facility used in 2023 was also overtaken by flood water. He also appealed to NEMA, the Red Cross and other relevant agencies to assist the victims, particularly with rehabilitation and recovery after the flood recedes. The relief items distributed in Oyibo include food items, mattresses, pillows, blankets, buckets, toiletries and other essential materials. Moving on, the federal government has started distributing 215,000 mama kits, 48,000 food support packs for pregnant women and 40,000 sets of clothes for newborn babies across the country. Speaking at the lunch in Abuja, the First Lady of Nigeria, Senator Olurimi Tinubu, called for more support from state and local governments, traditional and religious leaders, development organizations and individuals. She said pregnant women and newborn babies, especially those living in poor and hard-to-reach communities, need more support. The First Lady said pregnancy and childbirth should bring hope and happiness and should not put lives of women at risk. Away from that, the Organized Security Planning and Advisory Committee, popularly known as OSPAC, in Obiakpo Local Government Area of River State, has dismissed a claim by Gabriel Asabuja that he is a member of the Rumodumaya OSPAC unit. The OSPAC General Commander in Obiakpo, David Amadi, said the organization's record does not support Asabuja's claim of membership. Amadi urged the public to disregard the claim, describing it as an attempt to mislead the public.
2: Our attention has been drawn to the statement credited to Mr. Asabuja, wherein he claimed to be an OSPAC member from Rumodumaya unit. And I'm here as the OSPAC General Commandant of Obiakpo to set the record straight and to state that none of our records support nor confirm his membership. It would have been surprising if such an unbridled character would have scaled through the rigorous admission and training requirements of becoming a member of OSPAC. I therefore urge the members of the public to discountenance his wish, as he's never an OSPAC member.
1: Also speaking, the OSPAC coordinator in Rumodumaya, Zubike Nyeche, said that in 2019, Gabriel Asabuja came to the Rumodumaya OSPAC and publicly denounced that he would not participate in any form of wrongdoing in the area. Nyeche maintained that Asabuja was never a member of the Rumodumaya OSPAC.
3: He's not an OSPAC member. I remember vividly 2019. When we come back from OSPAC, we are trying to sanitize the environment. He came to us to denounce wrong deed. We accepted him and we cleaned him up. For him using that medium to say he is an OSPAC member, I'm informing the public that he is not an OSPAC member. He only come to denounce in Rumodumaya barrack. I repeat, he is not an OSPAC member. If he say he is an OSPAC member, he should come and tell us where he did his own training, because he cannot come for cleansing and claim an OSPAC member.
1: Reacting to the claim, Gabriel Asabuja insisted that he was indeed a member of the Rumodumaya OSPAC, but later relinquished his membership after realizing that the activities of the group were not in line with his beliefs. In another development, a yet-to-be-identified man has reportedly died after being electrocuted while allegedly attempting to vandalize a transformer in a Bamama community, Okrika Local Government Area of River State. The incident was discovered in the early hours of Tuesday morning during a routine patrol by members of the Civilian Joint Task Force in the area. Commander of the Civilian Task Force in Okrika, Igwe Gutsville, said the man was believed to have been electrocuted when power was restored while he was allegedly vandalizing the transformer. He said members of the group found saw blades, a torch and other items believed to have been used in the alleged operation at the scene.
4: Our men was on patrol and heard information this morning. It's so unfortunate. When we got to the point, we can see salt blade, torch and everything. From all indications, he went to steal from there. And when light came in the midnight, they could hurt him. That was how he died. We can't identify him because most of them, they come from far to do such things.
1: Correspondent Meiko Otuka reports that Gatsville has condemned the rising cases of theft and vandalism in the communities, urging residents to shun criminal activities and embrace legitimate means of livelihood.
4: This is not the first, this is not the second, but we are calling on everybody, the community, the youth. They should shun stealing. It's common in our communities in Rivers State. We're calling on everybody to shun stealing and look for something meaningful to do, please. There are different ways to feed your family, not by stealing. And I'm encouraging everybody to be watchful in their community. When you see strange movements, you call on the security agencies, the conventional securities, anybody to come in.
1: And from the international scene, Saudi Arabia issued security alerts over a range of territory today, including the holy city of Mecca and second largest city, Jeddah, following a week of attacks on Iran-aligned fighters that have drawn it deeper into the Middle East war. The alerts were swiftly lifted and Saudi authorities did not immediately report whether any incoming projectiles had landed, nor was there any immediate claim of responsibility for the attacks. And that's the news. But just before we go, a recap of the major items on the news. This evening, you heard that three ADC members have been remanded over alleged court activities in Rivers State. You also heard that some stakeholders speak on an international day. You also heard some stakeholders speaking on International Day of Democracy. We told you the flood victims in the Lemie and the Yubuluka government areas have received relief materials from the Rivers State government. And we reported that a man was electrocuted while allegedly vandalizing the transformer in Okrika. And on the foreign scene, Saudi Arabia issued security alerts over a range of territory today, but the alerts were swiftly lifted. That's the news as edited by Martha Okere. The region news team sent an SMS or WhatsApp message to 0808-721-7215. I am OK Onwubonu. Good evening and many thanks for listening.

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0: serious conversations with an exchange of opinions and ideas on the Morning Crossfire. 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
1: Take you on a ride.

0: Welcome, our good friend. Speak to us.
1: First of all, I'm not happy with you.
0: Why?
1: On Sunday, we had a show. And I took my time, and I was calling this particular number. I called more less than 20-something times, but the number rang 15 times. It never picked any. Today, I took my time. I've been calling. This is about the 15th time the number is going through. And you're just thinking, it's not fair now.
0: Again, I'm not seeing who is calling and who is not calling. I only
1: decide. No, I'm not saying that. You don't know me. It's quite all right. But when you want to pick a line, you pick it. You want to pick this one, pick this one.
0: Okay.
1: All the
0: lines are picked at the same. I pick
1: all
0: the
1: lines. Now, on Sunday, you are in such an important issue.
0: I'm very sorry. My sincere apologies. My sincere apologies, please.
1: No problem. You are forgetting.
0: Okay.
1: I just want to talk about the controversy surrounding the Manchester United and Man City game. You know, Manchester United should not cry foul. Their fans should not cry too much. This has happened to you series ago, if I'm not mistaken. They benefited against Man City.
0: Yeah.
1: Every season against this league, Harry Maguire handled the ball, made it to his goal. Nobody cried. The goal was credited to them. I know the reason why I was going to come out to apologize because allegedly he's a Manchester United fan. We know his history when he was officiating. So this thing is just like when it comes to VAR and England, nobody should put soap on VAR. As far as England is concerned, whatever you get, you take it. It will go around. People will benefit,
0: Okay.
1: And we benefit people against you. So they shouldn't cry all this stuff. But I just pray that Manchester United, at the end of the season, within like 1 point, we make them not to qualify for Champions League or European place. But they will go this particular match. So tell me that's the reason why they didn't qualify. I just pray it does not happen that way.
0: Okay.
1: But all the same, challenges take it in good faith. Everybody will benefit and people will also, everybody will also suffer for me. That's England for you. Thank you and good night.
0: All right, thank you. Thank you so much. So it will reach everybody. That's what the last caller is saying. Hello, caller. Good evening to you. Welcome to the show.
2: Yeah, good evening, Mr. Rizal. My name is Clement.
0: Clement, welcome back.
2: Yes, what is Arsenal playing?
0: All right, 4-1 at the moment. 86 minutes on the clock.
2: Okay.
0: Yeah.
2: I think the apology is not accepted. The same way the organizers of the EPL usually dish out instructions, or rather they bring in new rules and they do all those things that they do, can they also now say, okay, if there is a poor officiating and it is obvious that it is poor, instead of coming to apologize, they should pay a fine.
0: Pay a fine to who? to the club they did injustice?
2: The club that they are apologizing to, they should pay a fine to the club. It will not be bad. Maybe the same way they are dishing out idea when a player gets red card, they pay for it. Is it true?
0: Yeah, cards are paid for. At the end of the day, you're penalized, you pay for the cards.
2: So if cards are paid for, now you that give the card and you're coming out again to apologize, you withdraw the card, and then you pay double of that money that the club should pay for that card. So maybe it is the referee, but whatever bonus they are giving the referee for the match day, they will debit the referee.
0: They will forfeit them, or they will be debited, depending on the offense.
2: Exactly. So if you do that, then the referee will want to make smart decisions on the match day. And not just carry out things. In fact, they want to look well before they will now finally give. You know how they say it now. They look at it beyond all reasonable doubt and say, this one or that, you match them. Or you take your red card.
0: Okay.
2: If not confirm it, then you cannot give the red card. So my opinion is, you are apologizing, you are being fined too.

0: coaches are taking a look at for you know, flaring up or, you know, talking against or making bad, I mean, talking against bad decisions. Mm. If they look at, then after the match, you're coming to say, coach, sorry, no vex. And you are giving a look at, you give the yellow card, and then you collect your own fine.
1: Okay. But we won't want to. I would love to be in a situation whereby we put our referees under pressure, so they want to be too careful while officiating the game, right? It makes one even have. Imagine you say you'll be deducting from a medical doctor a certain amount of money if there is a medical error in the process. You know, this how it feels like. Or a judge, if there's an error in judgment somewhere due to the evidence is presented as at the time what he saw and what he felt should be the right judgment. That's how it looks like. It feels like something isn't really right. Yeah, I know you call it, it's called surcharge. They do a lot of surcharge in different workplaces, but is it one we should apply to football? I don't really subscribe to that, by the way. Hello, caller. Good evening to you. Welcome to the show.
2: Eval, my brother. Good evening.
1: Eval, it is welcome. Let's hear you.
2: Ubong is on the line.
1: Ubong, welcome to the show.
2: Yeah. Please, I think next week, the national break, this week.
1: It's next week.
2: Okay. Please, yes. We Premier League, get there this week. Who are we playing with?
1: Which of the clubs?
2: Gunners. I mean, the champion of England. And in the next 4 years, we'll be champion of England.
1: Arsenal is playing Brighton in the weekend.
2: Okay.
1: Yes.
2: Thank you for the information, my brother.
1: All right. Thank you so much. Hello, good evening to you, welcome.
3: Good evening, Ivan.
1: Yeah, good evening to you, welcome.
3: Thank you. As for me, I think the reason why VAR was introduced in the game of football is to help referees to correct at least 90 to 95% to get it right of all the human errors in football we have been seeing before. Example, what is the name? Ikeba goal.
1: Yeah, penalty. Cameroon.
3: Cameroon.
1: Yeah.
3: Ghana, Nigeria 2000. And so on. But I think, I don't know why English people own everything about them, everything. Their own is just, the case is different. You know, we used to say the word, my case is different. Their own case and negative cases, their cases are negative, different. Every time. And they wasted time. Oh. See, that time that thing happened, after time, they even called the referee. So the referee even went out of the pitch and went there to check. And after much checking, they still gave the goal. See, anybody that you favor today will be rejoicing. The truth is that they should stop all those errors, all those, because they are causing blunders. In the course of the team, there was a time that one team relegated against Chelsea. They robbed the team against Chelsea. I have forgotten the team. I don't think that that team have come up in Premiership again up to today. So they should stop all those things because it is not just happen. And it is too much in Premiership. Premiership is not the only place that they are using VAR as in a football match. They know, as for the game, the job that I mind you, that's why if I'm talking about this case, mind you, the game so they not even try. Can you play even 10 against 11 from 20-40 minutes to the 90 minutes? Did not even get any shot at target. And he said he want to do what? If there's a person like me that have interest in that match, I want them to draw the match. But they didn't. So, I mean, okay. They mind you themselves, they did not even
1: cover the 7 glory. All right, thank you. Thank you so much. But hey, while I was listening to Simon speak, wonderful strikes both ways. You know, Liverpool have just extended their lead 3-1.